0: 10-4, so just to confirm, nothing prohibiting him from possessing a firearm.
1: All I can say is he has felony charges been amended to misdemeanor.
0: Ten four, can you send me that criminal history, please?
1: 10-4. It is also in your attachments on your call. But yes, I'll email.
0: 10-4, I appreciate it.
1: 10-4, should be clear.

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update on the vehicle accident at the 121 northbound I-29. It's not an injury, but the vehicle is facing the wrong direction, and it's right at the fog line. My deputy was wondering if we could get a tow en route.

information from DeKalb County, Water Street and Jackson Street in Maysville. There's a black Dodge Durango on the side of the road with the doors open and a male subject laying in the ditch. All deputies are on another call.

Blue Base in County Central, taking 325 for an antenna going 325. Respond to 1301 Spring Hill Road, an 87-year-old female that tripped and fell. She hit the back of her head. It is bleeding. 1301 Spring Hill Road.

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They had him be Victory Edward, first Bradley, common spelling, middle J. John. They were 12, 18, 1977, Wyoming, Missouri.

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0: Copy that. We can head that way if they need assistance.
1: 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I'll advise them.

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0: We're out at Marion County Jail. I've got ending mileage when you're ready.
1: Go ahead.
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1: JT is going to be same as registered owner, Miguel Chavarria, middle initial A is an Adam. Date of birth is 1974, 0929, 1974, 0929, it's going to be Hispanic male, out of Missouri.
0: Copy that.

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0: 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Restriction of corrected lenses, no endorsements, negative 99.
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0: 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With your J2.
1: 10-4. Ohio J2, please.
0: Go ahead.
1: The last of Robert Adam, Zebra Henry, Adam Boy, Ocean Victor. First of Adam Nora, Sam Adam Robert, no middle initial. Date of birth is 01-26-1994, 01-26-1994, male white, Ohio. OLN of Victor Nora, 264-136. Repeating, Victor Nora, 264-136.
0: 10-4, your subject's valid. To be clear.

0: 3 Cowville for several days. They've not observed the dog leave the cage or be provided food or water. Caller stated that the dog looks like they are skin and bones. Again, that's 703 Cowville.
1: Copy.

0: north on his way to Wallace. Would you like him to stop by your location, Heathcliff?
1: Negative, he's fine.
0: 10-4 Ranger 15, copy.
2: Negative, go ahead.
0: Fine, you can continue.
2: Okay.
0: Trivage clear.

0: 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We're moving up to the ramp at 15 here.
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0: first name is going to be Austin, Adam Union, Sam, Tom, Edward, Nora, middle initial T as in Tom. Date of birth is going to be 2005-08-22, 2005-08-22. It's going to be a white male out of Missouri with an OLN of 030 Charles 020001.
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0: 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Go ahead.
1: Central, it'll be 10:42. You have a good evening.
0: Copy, 10:42, 1959. Have a good night, sir.

0: 47, CNI complaint, eastbound US 36, passing the Lynn-Livingston County line. Described as a black sports car, possibly a Camaro, with possible Texas registration. Complaint is high rate of speed. It'll be a make-your-own case.
1: 10-4, Megan. I'll be on the lookout.
0: 10-4. We'll notify Lynn County as well.

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1: Okay. 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
1: And one.
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2: Seven eight six Carroll
3: County 911. Go ahead. 10-3, can you respond to CCMH? We have reported an individual who left the ER, unknown direction of travel, with an IV still in his arm. Description is going to be white male, approximately 6 feet tall, gray hair, wearing a brown-blue plaid shirt, jean shorts, and tennis shoes. IV is going to be in his left elbow.

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0: the dude's last name Davis. David, Adam, Victor, Ida, Sam. First name Ashley, Adam, Sam, Henry, Lincoln, Edward Young. Middle initial N. So Nora. Date of birth 2006, 08, 04, 2006, 08, 04. White female, Missouri. With an O-N of 026. Edward, 236008.
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1: About 563 north of Laverna Junction. Missouri registration, L. Lincoln, H. Henry, 0, Y. Young, 7, T. Tom, on a gray Toyota Highland.

0: 人他我给我拿走。
1: The report of a suspicious male sitting in the tall grass about Alice and Highway PP. No vehicle in sight.
0: 10-4, 647 to 357.

0: 45 now on. Go ahead and attach me to the next CAD.
1: 10-3. This would be a white male, long black hair, just sitting in the tall grass at about Alice and Highway PP there in Salisbury.
0: 10-4. And Ralph, where is it?

0: expiration February 27th. No, once.
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0: 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The numerics are 29860 Highway UU.
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1: 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We'll handle the transport. No need for 12 to respond. You can continue law enforcement and fire for traffic control, please.
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0: 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It's going directly to voicemail. I'll be 10-8 for now.
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0: 31 is going to be clearing and coming back to the southern border. Just a minute, and it's actually going to be 41 that's transported.
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0: Lake Boat Ramp. Can I get it 10-28-32 when you're ready? Last name are Robert E. Edward and Nora F. Frank R. Robert O. Ocean W. William. First name Kenneth K. King E. Edward Devlin Nora E. Edward G. Tom H. Henry. Middle initial C. Charles. He's a junior. Birth date 1993-11-23. OLN U. Union 02833-1004. White Mountain, Missouri.
1: Frank, expiring November 27. 29.

Les Perry, Paul Edward, Robert Young, first of Morgan, Mary Ocean, Robert, George Adam, Nora, initial A Adam, date of birth is 1980-0127, 1980-0127, be a white male, white female, Missouri.

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0: Livingston County Central on 325. Please respond to 1104 Walnut Street for an elderly woman who has a, her right arm is numb and her heart rate has dropped, as well as her oxygen levels. She's complaining of shortness of breath as well. Again, this is at 1104 Walnut Street.
1: Still had a free clear of last call and out to the floor.

0: 644 just radioed in a CNI driver westbound on 24 at about Moncrief. A silver F-250 lifted, excessive speed, 2114.
1: Direction of travel?
0: Westbound to Salisbury.
1: Tempo. 9-1, you can go ahead and show me 10-A from this. I don't see anything.
0: 2-4, 2-1-14.
2: 47 copies.

0: upon PP for domestic assault, second. 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
1: I'll go ahead and give you that PMP response when you're ready.
0: So go ahead.
1: He was stopped for an equipment violation. He's going to be cited for driving while revoked.
0: Two four, should be clear.

Lansing County Central, available city units, received a report, third party report of a possible domestic. They reported it as the house just east of 311 Webster. Two males possibly screaming at each other, last name Case. The house just east of 311 Webster.

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1: J60, that's coming back to a Christina Hall out of Iowa on a 2008 Chevy truck expiring in October 2026, -99. Go ahead with the J2.
0: Begin. Iowa driver's license with the last name of Waters. William Adam Tom, Edward Robert Sam, first name of Carson, Charles Adam Robert, Sam Ocean Nora.

Carson Waters is coming back valid with the Class B. Corrected lenses restriction, no endorsements, negative 99.

SAM 006, 009, 014. 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
1: 943, go ahead.
0: San Missouri 2, C Charles, G George, K King, 6-4.
1: Plate check to Billy Oliver out of Moberly on a 2010 GMC.
0: 4.
1: Should be clear.

0: out of Missouri. He's going to be in a white Ford F-150.
1: 10-4. Checks to... Check, the plate checks back to a 2015 Ford truck to Tara Hodges.

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0: 21, 41. 260 Central, I'll be 10-8. I'll give you a 21.
1: I'll be 260, 10-8, 21, 41.

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I'm ready. And where I run through FSK, ready. He says, simulated off sideband. I can lean on this radio just a little bit, stick my elbows out, get a little room to breathe with most of the people. And you got some of these guys with the lights dim and they heat up.

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It's just, you know, a couple of mouse clicks. Pretty automatic. 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

0: John 7, Norris 6 Union. Edward John 7, Norris 6 Union. 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

0: here, J1 from Vector, Michael Fontaine out of Dublin on the Jeep passenger expiring in 2027, negative 99. Go ahead with J2.
1: J2, same as registered owner. Date of birth 1964, 0918, 1964, 0918. It'll be a white male out of Missouri with a driver's license number of 0030330001.
0: Copy that.

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1: We have a report of a white male walking down Highway 24 on the north side of the road by Ray Carroll, wearing a plaid shirt, shorts, heading eastbound.
0: 10-4. 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

0: Station. It'll be Robert Edward 6, Frank 1 King, Robert Edward 6, Frank 1 King, Missouri.
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0: Copy. Your J1's coming back to an Ashley Atkins out of Brookfield on a 2015 Ford passenger expiring in 2027, negative 99. Go ahead with the J2.
1: HOV, same as registered owner. Date of birth is 1993-0930. Be a white female out of Missouri. The driver's license number is Victor 03014-6001.
0: Copy that.

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1: Holt County, this is St. Joseph State.
0: Florida, the CNI driver, I-29 northbound, mile marker 99. The vehicle is a blue-gray van with red lights across the top of the back of it. Has Texas tags. RP cannot read the plate, though. He says that the van is not maintaining lane and changing speeds. Also, the lights are very bright on it.

Carroll County EMS, that fire department. Respond to 18008 D. David Highway. 18008 D. David Highway. 88-year-old male, breathing problems. Pamatones, 2218.

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1: Report of numerous square bales in the driving lane southbound US 63 just before the Caro turnoff.
0: Okay, almond row.
1: 43, Jupiter.

0: Just to say I do have a deputy on scene at that 1050 at Turkey Road and 36, that it is partially J3. It is partially J3, no injuries.
1: Sandra, stay clear.
2: Dash A2, Brian Duke is coming back valid with a Class D, expiring in 2033. 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
1: 92. 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

0: together and try and shove them off before MODOK gets there.
1: Ten four, if you want to respond, we'll advise if we hear further.
0: Ten four, I'll start that way.
1: 7 9 2, trooper clear.
2: 943 Megan, I'll 23 in there.
3: 943 10-4, trooper clear. 943, could you check and advise if there's a large bales or the smaller square bales?
2: There's ammo.
3: Trooper clear.

0: 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They haven't gone our route yet.
1: 10-4. I'm going to keep heading that way, but I'm going to go ahead and downgrade.
0: Copy. Continuing en route, downgrading. 2257. 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
0: Good, thanks.
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0: 260 Central, what was the year of that vehicle?
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0: about an individual sitting on the side of 24 Highway, 1 mile east of Carrollton, stated he was sitting on the white line on the side of the road. I believe it's going to be the same individual you spoke with earlier.
1: 10-4. His ride should be almost there. They were coming from Brunswick.
0: Ten four.

0: Robert G. George, 8, T. Tom, 7, B. Boy. Robert George, 8, Tom, 7, Boy.
1: 10-4 checks to Joshua Klingman, out of Mexico, 2011 Chrysler.

0: Cameron PD, Region 8 Dioco.
1: Cameron, this is St. Joseph.
0: St. Joseph, regarding the accident at 36 and Turkey Road, 1051 J1 Legacy out of Kidder also. It is going to be a minor J2 hand injury. I've got an EMS en route from Kingston. Went en route about 5 minutes ago.
1: Ten four, St. Joseph, clear.
0: Cameron, PD, clear.
2: How do you copy?

0: completed it, but for some reason it didn't save his grid on me, and it wouldn't let me log it, giving me fits.
1: Trubichka?
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0: 943, go ahead.
1: EMS, they're taking off, and we have fire on scene now. Hope of traffic control.
0: Good point.

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And that was probably the first thing that threw a wrench in the gears. And then he changed to come back. Anyway, we got it cleared up. And that was his correct grid. I watched him work somebody else.

contest logbook stop, WSJTX, from allowing me to go ahead and log what I just done. It absolutely would not let me send it over to the logbook until I got that correct.

0: 914.
1: Yeah, the white Dodge pickup of the flatbed, no registration information, yeah, Wall Street, Altamont.

0: I don't like it, Wyoming.
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0: That's Hiley. H. Henry, I had L. Lincoln, E. Edward, Y. Young, First Nathaniel, common spelling, middle of Q. Queen, date of birth 09-15-1993, Y. Mellon, Missouri.

0: 809, Major.
1: In 809, go ahead.
0: Debris in the roadway just south of South Split, Hayvale. I don't know if it's the same one as the one in Cairo. I'll check south after I clear this. If there's any more on the road.
1: 10-4, I believe it probably is associated.

something different this evening. I didn't do earlier today. I'm running grid tracker with this. And I got rid of I cleared the log in grid tracker. I switched from my regular log book to the contest log. I cleared the log. I then had it load my contest log. And this makes it a lot easier to tell the grids for me to work new grids that I need for the contest.

doesn't, you know, show grids. It shows everybody's grids, okay? And you know how a grid will be darkened a little bit, like if you work the grid, but it hasn't been confirmed. That's the way they show up. And then if there's a new grid, it's that baby, solid baby blue color. So you can tell, you know, the difference between them.

0: 943.
1: Northeast Fire has majority of the roadway clear. I'm going to continue traveling 63 to see if there's road available.
0: 10-4, should be clear.
2: I did.
3: 809 Bacon, I'm headed down to Jacksonville. Nothing else located on 10-8.
0: 10-4, making 943.
1: I copy that, thanks.
0: 10-4, should be clear.

0: 10-3. There's a 10-12 wanting to make a report at the PD.
1: 103 acknowledged. I'll be in out.
2: Do you know if they were going to call MoDOT or if we need to make that call?
3: I'm not sure. I broke their traffic.
2: 10-4. Should be there.

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yet you can click a call sign. If you do, you get it, tells you immediately. 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Of course, you can go up and delete it. It'll take a second, but yeah.

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1: Ranger 21, 10.2.
0: Ranger 21, 2300, should be clear.

said that, that these people didn't like me when I was in school. Why am I going to go there now? She almost tried to drag me into one of hers. 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

0: 943.
1: I traveled south 163 and also between Jacksonville and Cairo, and I didn't locate anything else. All the fire units are 10-8 IM as well.
0: 10-4, should be clear.

0: the white car that was eastbound in the westbound lanes of Highway 36.
1: Copy that. I just got on to 36 now.

0: first name, Lindsay, Lincoln, Ida, Nora, David, Sam, Edward, Young. 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Date of birth is 1982-0202. It's going to be white female, Missouri. Full in of Henry, 03005701.
1: I've made it to the county line. No locate.

0: your operator Valley, class A Adam, expires September of 26, negative 1029.
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0: Sure, basically.
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J-Back Drake Curtis, Gothier, Brunswick. We had 26 license on an 07 GMC truck, negative 29.

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system. 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

0: This is Jigback 28, Hunter Lee, 5th year out of Brunswick. Has a valid Class F expiring 2029. No endorsements, no restrictions. Negative for 99s.
1: I'm dead for, thank you.

0: So on a 2018 Lincoln passenger, expiring at 26, negative 99, go ahead with the J2.
1: J2 is going to be same as registered owner. Rex Lossing, middle name Allen, Adam Lincoln, Adam Nora. Date of birth is 1964-06-17, 1964-06-17. It's going to be white male out of Missouri with a commercial driver's license.

for the Class A expiring in 2032. Gonna have a motorcycle endorsement. No restrictions. Does have an active 99 out of Adair County for adjoining counties. Listening for confirmation.

RW is requesting a trooper's response to 2421 Nest Avenue. We have a report of approximately 12 shots fired, multiple people on the property that are not supposed to be there. They said that they've banged on the front and the back door of the residence and gone through the shed on the property. They do not have any idea who these people are, just that they are multiple people.

0: making that one and making state. We believe it is the owner of the property stating there are other people outside of the residence.
1: 10-4, do you have any history at this address?
0: Ten four,
2: check me. 0 SAX repeater. Good evening.

caller stated that he ran off down an alleyway, and he has not come back yet. He said it was too dark to really get a description of the subject.

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1: Do we go to the hospital or do we have to respond back there? Do we need an ambulance?

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He sustained injuries. Again, that is 1018 Elm Street. I do have city units en route.

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receive on it is just phenomenal. Probably better received than anything I've ever had. And like I said, I'd really like to have a 9100, but then again, I like some of the features of the 9700 where it has all three bands built in it, and it's 100-watt output on two anyway.

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0: You got it.
1: 865-855 has been notified. It's requested to make sure that the individual has the exact amount of cash on him before he gets there.
0: Central, it's not exact, but he does have it, you know.
1: How's that?

0: Good.
1: I checked from the gas station there in Carrollton to the ethanol plant. I'm not seeing that subject. I'm guessing he got picked up. Good. Should be 10-8 from that as well.
0: Copy, 10-8, 2344.

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It's evaporating that quick.

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1: 683, your plate to Anthony Barron, Dawn, Missouri, 2005 Buick passenger license. 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
0: First party's going to be a driver, last name Ratliff, Robert Adam Tom, Lincoln Ida Frank Frank, first name Cameron, Charles Adam Mary Edward Robert Oceanora, been initialized as Sam, date of birth 2008-07-20, 2008-07-20, going to be an unknown male, Missouri.

only. 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I was taking party. 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Officer will be word of mouth. Last name Osgood, Ocean Sam George, Ocean David, first name Brody, boy Robert Ocean David Young, mid initial J. John, Daver 2010, 1104, 2010, 1104, it's going to be a white male, Missouri.

0: name of Cameron. P, Adam, Mary, Edward, Robert, Ocean, Nora. Middle initial S, Sam. Date of birth is 2008-07-20. 2008-07-20. 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

back with the middle name Skyler, Cameron Skyler Ratliff, showing address on F Highway in Don, Missouri. Corrective lenses, it's an intermediate license. There's no wants, nothing further.

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They've got the handles to adjust them shears as he's pulling that out across.

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2: Twelve fifty-five at midnight, please.

0: Central. I'm getting my 1015 with me. We're going to be leaving 304 en route to Casey's so he can grab exact change. Starting mileage 50488.
1: Copy en route to Casey's to get exact change. Midnight. Another call for you guys.

2 minutes ago that they called stating that they were last seen going north on Graves Street. Also stated this is the third night in a row that this has happened.

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Yeah, I mean, that's handy for something like this. More game would be nice, too.

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1: 257. We have a CNI southbound 63 from La Plata. They just passed the MFA intersection. It is a early 90s model rust-colored van weaving speeds of 22 miles an hour. Reporting party turned off at La Plata. We'll no longer be behind it.

Nick in the ocean, Adam and Nora, first James, common spelling, middle of Mary, date of birth 02-06-2009, White Mountain, Missouri.

like the way they need to. We can take like Danny as an example. He's worked several of their contests and done fairly well in his class. The last contest he worked on, which one was, they sent him an email inviting him to the event that was coming up. And he got a kick out of that.

0: Subject has bonded out, released himself. I will be giving him a ride back to his vehicle, where we'll be leaving 304, hitting mileage, starting mileage is 50488.
1: Copy 8-10-12, back en route to the vehicle 10 minutes after.

0: No, I didn't. I'll do that now.
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1: Reference to my CFS. I've added the address to the CFS on the last one for 1023.
0: 10-4, should be clear.

see in reference to that CNI. Southbound 63, south of Atlanta. Looks like a brown van with Missouri handicap plate. John Tom 91 Victor. John Tom 91 Victor, Missouri.

Cockrell, Charles Ocean Charles, King Robert Edward Lincoln, first name Karen Thomas Stallings, initial A Adam, date of birth is 1975, 0927, 1975, 0927, Olin T. Tom, 980-024-449, T. Tom 980-024-449, female white material.

2002-03-11, 2002-03-11, colon, D. David, 030-208-004, D. David, 030-208-004, white male, I'm sorry.

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0: shows surrender to other state for Iowa. Has a motorcycle endorsement. Does not have a Missouri DOR.
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Bedford Street and Marcy Lane for a 72-year-old female having heart issues. Her heart rate's going to 150 and then down to 45. Time now 33 minutes after WQV 5.

0: 65, go ahead.
1: 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I received a CFS email, but no CFS was attached.
0: Run it over again.
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around to 301 East Walker Street in Mark Lane. You have a 72-year-old female who is conscious and breathing, feeling shortness of breath, dizzy, no chest pain, but does have a history of SVT and a stent and mild heart failure. Time now 37 minutes after.

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0: car, complaining of extremely slow speeds, weaving all of the roadway. Authority Troop H at 105, Troop H clear.
1: Also, this Ford Ranger is trying to pull into a residence. Have them overlay PDs and another unit out here.
0: 10-4, do they need to expedite? And is it 926 bond?
1: Negative, I'm okay.
0: 4.

0: acreage vehicle.
1: Earlier,
0: officers on a traffic stop requesting non-emergency assistance at 926 Bond Street.
1: Can also the motorway officer assistance?
0: Yeah, won't you be there?

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0: Is Medic 2 secure?
1: Affirmative.

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1: The occupants of this residence are from a N16 I had the other day. They became kind of competitive. Mobile is just a couple minutes away. They said I'm okay for now.
0: 10-4.

0: Rissa Anderson of Carrollton. 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
1: 10-4. Go ahead and notate that vehicle. Then we'll have that Family Dollar overnight.
0: Copy. Vehicle left at Family Dollar. 111.

0: officers out with 943, so we know he's secure.
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0: 10-4, check me clear.

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0: 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They advise that he is secure.
1: 10-4, should be clear.

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1: Call that to my call if you're looking there. I'll be out in the field shortly. 10-4,
0: Jupiter.

0: 47.2. It is not going to be this small gray passenger car. They are following a vehicle, and it is the vehicle in front of them.
1: That one.

0: small SUV registration, G. George, J. John, 4, P. Paul, 6, W. William. They're in front of Perkins.
1: Yep.
0: She basically...
1: Well,

0: That vehicle is still westbound on Frederick from the belt.
1: Okay.
0: They've passed 36 free. It's a Chevrolet Equinox with flashers on.

0: tree limb is about to fall on North Monroe Street and Market Street. Could you guys respond and tell us the more exact location? RP couldn't tell us anything further than North Monroe and Market Street.
1: M4, show us both and round.
0: Copy, both and round. RP did say that it's going to fall on some houses.

0: 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There is a vehicle here. I'm going to try and make contact with the owner and see if we can get it moved.
1: 265.
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3: 5-10 is correct.
0: Ten four, 841.

of a noise complaint, 525 Jackson Street. The complaint is there are people singing on the fourth floor. This has been happening on and off for about 3 weeks. She states to use the south door. If they see you on the north side, they'll stop. 525 Jackson Street, south door.

0: 943.
1: Down in Missouri. 6. C. Charles D. Edward. T. Tom 38. Is that the 28 J1 I had?
2: Becky.

0: Does she have any priors?
1: 10-3, one conviction, SIS probation, one arrest in Illinois.
0: What's the date on it?
1: The Illinois one was in 2000. The Missouri one was in 2023.
0: Five more.
1: Trebage clear.

Network and EMS respond to CCMH or an ALS Level 1 transfer to North Kansas City. It's going to be an 88-year-old male, extra equipment of IV pump, BiPAP, and a monitor. Timeout, 220.

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0: Is there any way you can get a hold of the reporting party and just, can you give him my cell number? I can talk to him direct.
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1: 1116.
0: I contacted, or the deputy contacted me, and he was there with the reporting party. The subject was last seen at Nebraska City, well, just south of Nebraska City, in a blue kayak, wearing a neon green life jacket. He's not familiar with the area, and average swimmer, but they're pretty sure he didn't get by them. So we're just going to meet up at Brownville and work our way north from there.
1: 10-4, should we be clear?

from Highway J. Again, westbound in the eastbound lane of Highway 36 from Highway J. I could only give a description of a passenger car.

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0: 257, Mike.
1: 257.
0: I made it to Monroe City. No locate. I did not come across any sedans.
1: 10-4. I do not believe they've had any further calls.
0: 10-4, 10-8.
1: Should be clear.
2: 5-10, 10-3-2.
1: 5-10, 3-10, should be clear.

0: from Macon State, Shelby County.
1: Macon State, this is Shelby County. Go ahead.
0: Shelby County, do you have a wrong way driver?
1: Three Macon State, we were advised of a white passenger vehicle westbound in the eastbound lane on Highway 36 from the Lakeman area. We believe it's the same vehicle that was traveling westbound in the eastbound lane from Route J in Monroe County. The caller stated that she passed by several troopers that had their lights on.

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1: 10-4, should be clear.
0: If we get the report party's number, I'll give him a call.
1: 10-4.

0: but things they got turned around. There's no update, or she did not say anything about Shalvana. So this is the same incident. We was not able to locate it.
1: 10-4, should be clear.

0: runway driver near Route J. John on 36. She hadn't seen it since, so there's no updates past J. She hadn't seen it near Lake Nen or Shelbina.
1: Send for the show. You kind of clear.
0: Sure, be clear.

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1: Ten four. Should be clear.

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1: 10-4, 3-5.

0: 29 on a firearm.
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1: 1116.
0: Myself in 626. Be launching on the Missouri River. I'm going north from Brownville Ramp.
1: 10-4, should be clear.

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Good morning.

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0: We contacted some fishermen. They advised they seen that blue kayak near the Nishtamatna River or ports of Missouri about sunset. We'll continue looking.
1: 10-4, 3-2.

could you advise that individual that the water break is going to be on Market Street in the same place it was at earlier near East Rockland?

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0: four-door to Matthew Griffith of Chillicothe. 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

0: I'm not sure if they're getting radio signal up there. 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
1: Yeah, I have his. 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
0: Is that 426?

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0: We've located the subject's kayak, we believe, on the Nebraska side. Looks like he intentionally pulled it out. We're trying to figure out where he might have walked to.
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0: This is the correct subject. 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

0: game wardens interview on some of the subjects here, but we're 10 light from this.
1: Can you 10 light, where did you drop him off at?
0: Peru, Nebraska, boat ramp. And then Nebraska game wardens here taking it from here.
1: 10-4 Beach Cross. Clear.

0: Servants, 311 West Osterhout Street and Center. That's 311 West Osterhout Street and Center, cross of Short Street. Call reporting his girlfriend has locked him out of the house and is refusing to let him in or give him his keys. Parties are currently separated, verbal only.
1: Or negative, be a call out from Kim.

12 Harriman, insult Harriman for a 9-year-old male that has fallen and is now not communicating with the RP. Again, it's going to be a 12 Harriman. Stone face is 40.

0: Just for your information, Clark County advised of a 1050 subject called in what they believed was an abandoned vehicle that's been totaled, hit the guardrail on Highway EE Edward Fox River Bridge outside Cahokia. They didn't see anyone around the vehicle. They do have a deputy en route to check the area. They will give us an update.
1: 10-4.

0: Phil, whenever you're ready.
1: Go ahead.
0: Subject was stopped in Harrison County for a speed violation, issued citation. He was cooperative tonight.
1: Ten four, shape is good.

with a slight chance of showers and thunderstorms. Highs around 90. East winds around 5 miles per hour. Chance of rain 20%.

0: at 500 South Broadway Street. Reporting party is a 17-year-old, went camping with her dad and came back to the house, had an argument with the mother, stated the mom hit her in the face and told her to leave the home, but the mom is not letting her leave. They're still yelling, unknown of weapons involved. Deputy's been notified, requesting assistance.
1: 10-4, I'll be en route, it'll be extended.
0: 10-4, should I expect?

Station Drew Page Officers, CNI, south on I-35 from mile marker 111, south on I-35 from mile marker 111, Gray Kia, Oklahoma registration, R. Robert S. Sam E. Edward 365, Gray Kia, Oklahoma registration, R. Robert S. Sam E. Edward 365, complaint of all over the roadway and almost struck the median for approximately the last 7 miles, and excessive speed, authority, Troop H, 739, Troop H clear.

0: Southbound Missouri 148, just south of the state line, near Hopkins, a cow in the roadway.
1: Okay, Nottoway County, have a deputy interrupt.
0: We received the call direct.
1: Can you see if they can have somebody in route, pretty much on the southwestern corner?

0: 761 is en route. However, he's near Skidmore. Do you have a deputy that is closer that could check?
1: Affirmative. We'll get one headed that way.
0: 10-4. St. Joseph, stay clear.

Hospital in Macon, the Capital Region, and Jefferson City. 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
1: 546.
0: Northbound I-35, it's 68. Iowa registration, Q Queen R. Robert W. William, 424 on a silver F-150.

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Jordan, J. John, O. M. R. Robert, T. David, A. Adam, and Nora. Fiddles, L. Lincoln. 10-8-2003. Blackmail, Oklahoma. Kevin Olin, the Union, 084-337-340.

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0: 1099J1 out of Bates County, extraditable. We'll send for confirmation. Also, subject on PMP. Reference assault.
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0: 785 Highway 5 in Lineas. Again, 23785 Highway 5 in Lineas. Since a known medical problem. 84-year-old female, dehydrated and lethargic. I'm now 811 WQG 5 and 9.
1: Copy.

10-1 responders, first responders, need you to respond to 23785 Highway 5 in Linnaeus. Again, 23785 Highway 5 in Linnaeus for a non-medical problem. 84-year-old female, stated she's dehydrated and lethargic. Time now 813 WQB 509.

0: 3, where is it at?
1: Address is 13712 Blackberry Hill Lane, 1712 Correction, 13712 Blackberry Hill Lane, cross of Highway 79. 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
0: NECOM advised of a residential burglary alarm at 13712 Blackberry Hill Lane, showing master bathroom glass break. They're attempting to make contact.
2: 10-4, I'll be in route. They have a deputy in route.
0: 10-3.
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1: Received. Our deputy is on scene with him. Thank you.

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1: You can show medic 4 arrived at St. Joe Mosaic.
0: Copy, medic 4 arrived. Mosaic St. Joe, 847.

Driver northbound I-35 from the 48-mile marker. Northbound 35 from the 48. A semi, an orange cab. It is a Freightliner pulling a white trailer that says Countrywide Freight. Unknown state, registration 909911. Complaint of weaving, striking cones in the construction area. Authority Troop F. Frank, Tobishka.

Mike. He didn't show me. Grid that I didn't have because of the closing off the contest software. So all I did was call the guy.

it showed right. But it showed I needed everything because nothing had been confirmed. And that's why I watched the grid column on the roster. And if it was a solid baby blue, I knew I didn't have it.

0: can you give me the intersection where those cows are out again?
1: RV advised that it was at the intersection of LIV 504 and LIV 524. Again, LIV 504 and LIV 524.
0: I'm not seeing where those roads intersect. If you can locate something different on your map, I would appreciate it. I'll head out to where 524 is. It intersects with 515, but I just don't see it intersecting with 504.
1: Good. I understand. I will check that I've done.

0: 3 Central.
1: 3.
0: The male child, he doesn't know where he lives. We're going to return to the PD. We'll be en route.
2: AX, good morning. The time is 8:59 a.m.

station, which I was surprised didn't count for any more than one point. Now, had you got Europe or something like that, that probably would have boosted that a little more.

other reason. And that logging software that you got there, you can go up and put in the file. You don't have to, you've got like 5 days to turn that log in, but you've got to convert that from an ADIM file to a Cabrero file. And if you're not familiar with that, we'll sit down and do that when it's, we got a little time to talk. Hopefully have Bill on there. It's pretty simple, but it can be complicated too.

turn it in. They got what they call a check log, too. They can just turn it in so they can use your log to keep an eye on everybody else that turned in logs. Make sure nobody's cheating. But yeah, everybody ought to turn them in because it just gives them more incentive to do more. I told Bill last night, I've worked the ARRL contest. I don't like them as well as the CQ group. Does an excellent job.

Shawnee Drive, 2601 Shawnee Drive. 71-year-old female with a blood pressure of 180 over an unknown number. She's feeling nauseated and shaky. Again, that's 2601 Shawnee Drive, Town of Page, 913.

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1: A small 72-year-old male self is complaining of pain in his ribs. Patient is going to be on hospice. 10-9-914 WQV
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0: Old Street in Laquise. 72-year-old male that fell, is complaining of rib pain. Patient is going to be on hospice. Patient is going to be sitting in the bathroom. Also, patient did not hit his head. 10-9-9-15.
1: That's a good copy. 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
1: Central being car 46.

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0: I copied city's traffic about contacting unit 27, I think. She's the night car for county tonight, so she may be sleeping. They may have to get a hold of her at her house.
1: Good copy. We will relay that message.
2: Advised that unit 27 is the night car for tonight for the LCSO, and that she may be sleeping. You may have to make contact with her at her personal.

0: Pike County, Marion County Ambulance declined mutual aid due to only having one unit ambulance in the county.
1: Received.

0: I couldn't go anymore. No signs of cows out.
1: Good copy, 923. We haven't received any further calls either on our end.
0: Copy.
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0: Merlina, Mary Edward Robert, Lincoln Adam Nora Ida Adam, middle C Christina, date of birth 1989, 0214, 1989, 0214, OLN Zebra 006218001, Zebra 006218001, white female out of Missouri.
1: The time is 9:29 a.m. Welcome to the N0SAX repeater.

I'm informed the subject that her license plates are expired. I saw her get in the vehicle while I was driving down Webster Street. I'm following her back to her house. I'll let you know the address on Webster Street.

0: area of 59 headed towards Highway E or 159, that'd be able to check for a blue Ford older style pickup with a white tailgate, Missouri registration for Paul Boy Frank 18. We received a call that there are two individuals, two males, one wearing a cowboy hat, the other, she did not give a description, that they had stolen some stuff from an individual in Iowa. There has not been a stolen report made yet.
1: ...36 from in front of troop headquarters.
2: Did you advise from in front of 100?
1: 10-3.

0: on Route E, Edward. She advised that, so the RP is following the two individuals, and she advised that they were on 59 headed towards Highway E and 159. Nation 537.
1: Go ahead, eastbound 36.
0: RP advised it's a bright metallic blue. They're still eastbound from Kellogg.
2: Car 7.

0: vehicle, eastbound 36 from east of Macon. It'd be a bright metallic blue Toyota Camry. Complaint of weaving, excessive speed of 100 plus. Running vehicles off on the shoulder to avoid it. Be making your case.
1: 10-4 Megan State, we'll advise an officer.
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0: 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I'll buy some medic too. Can just go to get the medical if needed.
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2: To the airport?
1: Yeah.
2: In town?

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Osborne Junction approximately 30 seconds ago. It's a gray SUV, Nissan or Infiniti. Complaints of excessive speed. Looks like it might be a Texas plate, but unknown numbers. Caller no longer has eyes on vehicle. No other information. Make your own case. It is eastbound from 36 and 33. I copy. Decap County. Camera, pretty clear. Decap County, clear.

go door to door to see if we can arouse someone to get this kid identified. And then I believe we're going to move on to a couple more streets after we get Jackson done.

0: Nissan passenger vehicle to a Miranda Jackman out of Brookfield showing invalid status, expired June of 2026, negative 29.
1: 10-4.

202 Marcus Horton, Brookfield, for witnesses. 86-year-old male that fell is currently in the living room, sitting on the floor. 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

afraid the truck is stolen. 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Vehicle is parked across the street. 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
1: Hey, can you respond to Lynn County R1 school? 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

check will be in the area of 17424 Wolf Drive, 17424 Wolf Drive. Caller reporting a white female, approximately 5'4", khaki shorts and a blue and black hoodie, walked down their drive and asked for a cigarette. Caller suspects she's under the influence. Last seen walking back towards Wolf Drive from their driveway.

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1: Ten four, what was the address again?
0: 17424 Wolf Drive. It's southeast of New London.
1: 10-4, I'll be in route from Hannibal.
0: Should be clear.

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0: Did you have a trooper available to handle that suspicious person, Chick Wilbean? And if so, where are they en route from?
1: 10:30, he's en route from Hannibal.
0: Received, thank you.
1: NACOM, is your deputy no longer going?

0: 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A bunch of FFA kids picking up pay for projects. It'd be 10-8.
1: 10-8, 10-54.

0: 560, I checked a white SUV at 115 eastbound west of 130. I'm trying to get caught up.
1: What was the vehicle description again?
0: SUV. Look outside of them. Going past 130 now.

0: Igazi.
1: I believe state Clopton car route 115, eastbound 36, near 130. If you would let Brickville PD know in case you need to intercept.
0: Copy that.

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1: Talk 85. Vehicle going 115. It's going to be Highway 36 and Highway 130. It's going to be a white SUV, Illinois J1.
2: Okay. East or westbound?
1: I believe it's going eastbound.
2: Received. I'll try to get in position.

0: 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Thanks for that.
1: This rate, I'm going to continue until told otherwise.

0: FAA did see an accident over there. Do you have a description of the vehicle?
1: Negative.

MSA from the northernmost little plot of grass they have there where the sign is.

Attention Trip Ridge Officer, Sienna Driver. Sienna Driver, northbound I-29 from the 56.4. Northbound 29 from the 56.4. A Kia minivan bearing Iowa registration. F. Frank L. Lincoln, Y. Young, 781. Complained of all over the roadway. Driving in the passing lane, not letting other vehicles pass. Varying speeds. Authority Trip Ridge. Trip Ridge clear.

0: subject went back north on Wolf Drive. Said she may have went down Cub Drive. I'm going to go down Cub Drive and see if I can move here.
1: 10-4. Did you pick there?

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0: Sandy does the state from Andrew County.
1: Andrew County, this is St. Joseph State.
0: I do have an update on the boat that is on the Missouri River. It is a red and white boat, and there are three people that are on the boat. One of them is not able to move very well due to a previous broken leg. They just wanted it to be known that it was not a new broken leg. And I am contacting Holt.
1: 10-4, St. Joseph State, clear.

0: Before.
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0: Four, should be clear.

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1: The callers turned around at exit 67 5 to 8 minutes ago. 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
0: 10-4, I believe. I just passed me. I'll be catching up.
1: Basically.
2: Forty-three. Now on 28, Victor George 4, William 6 Frank

last name Sam, Ida, Edward, Boy, Edward, Robert, Sam, first name Theodore, middle name Joseph, date of birth is going to be 09-16-61, it's going to be a white male out of Illinois.

0: 2:30 Central. I'll be out with 1046. I'm going to be at Pershing and 36. Louisiana registration 491 Henrietta Mary. 491 Henrietta Mary.
1: Eastbound on 36.
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the 40th, the white Chevy truck that's all over the roadway. It's behind our RP, and she is in a red Buick. She is willing to file. Her name is Sarah. Phone number is 816-344-2826.

0: and Joseph State.
1: Reference RCNI driving complaint that was northbound 71 from 340th. He is now southbound. Turn southbound at the Kawasaki lights. He is southbound on 71, should be near John Deere.

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1: Be Highway 157 at Thousand Hills Trail with Missouri, Charles Young 2, King 9 George on a gray Mercedes.
0: 10-4, should be clear.

0: Highway 36 eastbound from 24 of a gray Ford Edge J1 of Frank Edwards 52299 out of Illinois. Complaint of is driving recklessly, speeding. Caller is willing to send a complaint if located.
1: That was eastbound 36 from 24.
0: 10-3.
1: 10-4, what was the vehicle description?
0: A gray Ford Edge, a J1 of Frank Edwards, 52299, Illinois.
1: 10-4, over there. 37, advised you to take care of it.
2: 10-4.
1: Should be clear.

0: Marion County advised of a CNI vehicle, 36 eastbound from 24, gray Ford Edge, Illinois license of Frank E. Edward 5, 2299. Illinois Frank Edward 5, 2299. Excessive speed and driving recklessly.
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0: be Victor 57 out of Missouri. 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
1: Victor.

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It looks like they're out in the parking lot right there. No one would respond when I answered. There was just screaming in the background. I've attempted to call back 3 times. No one is answering. I have deputies on current calls.

0: Double J John can hear screaming in the background. Unable to make contact. Deputies are 10-6.
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1: White male out of Illinois, last of Emery, O'Ocean, Sam, O'Ocean, and Nora, first of Enora, A. Adam, T. Tom, H. Henry, A. Adam, and Nora, middle B, T. Tom, date of birth, 02, 04, of 93, white male, Illinois.

0: I'll get 107 North Bridge with 6 Henry Frank King 16 out of Missouri. Only on a gray Ram pickup.
1: Page 10 on the last three. Copied 6 Henry Frank.
0: I mean, King 16 out of Missouri. Ram pickup.

southbound route Double D David, south of Kodiak Drive in Davies County. Missouri registration, R. Robert 9. Correction, R. Robert M. Mary 9, E. Edward 6, S. Sam on a silver Mazda sedan.

trailer approximately 30 foot long, unknown registration. 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Authority Troop H, 1235, Troop H, clear.

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1: Well, that's a little bit of a drive. I'm just coming, headed back home. I dropped my daughter off at her mom's. Gonna head back home and enjoy the air conditioning the rest of the day.
0: Yeah, that's it. We left over there, Shepherdsville, south of Louisville. We left there about 5:30 this morning, so we've done pretty good.
1: Yeah, I'd say so. If you're getting back from Louisville now, that's taking a pretty good time.
0: Yeah, I found a different way. I come up through and then crossed through Hannibal. It showed about 2 hours of less riding.
1: So you go over into Illinois somewhere and then drop south, or you went over to Hannibal and then where'd you go?
0: Coming back, we come over just about St. Louis and then went north up to 36.
1: Now you came up 61 to Hannibal and then over on 36?
0: No, we come up 67.
1: Yeah, but occasionally take 36 over to Hannibal and come down, I think it's 61 from Hannibal, down to, Wentzville or whatever that town is.
0: Yeah, that's the way we went, but 70 was shut down there. They had big holes in the road, there and on 44 both. So they took us down to 64, I believe it was, and then around to go back up to Louisville.
1: I think the 64 go directly into Louisville?
0: 60, yeah, just south of Louisville, but wasn't bad. I was averaging a little over 20 miles a gallon in my truck.
1: That's not bad. I filled up my car the other day, and my mileage tracker says I got 29.8 between fill-ups. So I average between 29 and 31.
0: Yeah, that's not bad. Of course, this Hemi gets pretty good mileage. I think today I'm getting about 19.3, but I've been running about 80 all the time.

0: about 160,000 on it now, so it's going good.
1: I got 271 on my car, so it gets good gas mileage and gets me where I need to go. So, all right, Ken, I'm getting back to the house. We'll say 738-TQKB0RPJ.
0: Okay, well, we're just about Chillicothe, so AC0TQ will be clear.

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0: 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Showing you both in route. We'll make contact.
1: Just clarifying, is the RP the individual or is that the individual just SJ4?

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1: Affirmative.
0: Ever say not familiar with the family? We'll need LCC-1.
1: Cabinet.

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0: Shut up.
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1: 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I'll be en route to 2214 Palmyra Road in Hannibal regarding that.
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0: Right, I'm in Calia.
1: 537-1046, J3, northbound Route C, Charles, south of Route Double B Boy. It's a black Nissan Maxima blocking both lanes.
0: Okay, I'll be around.
1: Macon Ranger 21, go ahead.
2: It's going to be out of Wisconsin. It's Sam, Charles, Henry, William, Adam, Robert, Tom, Zebra. First name Jeffrey. Middle name David. Date of birth is going to be 02-16-76, white male, Wisconsin.

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1: 10-4.
2: 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I'm 1041.

0: and 12 Nissan passenger car expiring 2026, -29.
1: 10-4. It is, in fact, off the roadway. I'll be today.
0: 10-4. Should be clear.

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0: 10-4, stand by.

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1: Should be clear.

0: on Highway 154 heading towards Perry. My deputy is going to be en route, but doesn't know if he's going to catch up to it. It's going to be a white Buick Enclave, unknown J1, swerving all over the roadway, almost sideswiped a guardrail, weaving in and out of oncoming traffic. It's going to be a make-your-own-case.
1: Receive. Rawl Sky deputies are going to be out of position. Make a state from Newtown.
2: Come, this is Macon.
1: Center advised of a traffic complaint eastbound 154 towards Perry. It's a white Buick Enclave, unknown J1, swerving almost at a guardrail. Let's make your own case. Rawls County deputies will be out of position.
2: 10-4. Troopers are out of position as well.

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1: LCC-1, we'll be transporting to the landings. Kind of is going to be tonight. 24 seconds. She can email the CFS to 853.

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1: 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NOR Adam 7, Frank 0, boy. 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

0: 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Can you repeat your traffic?
1: Sorry about that. 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
0: Good copy.

0: 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Do we have a call?
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It's going to be a silver Chevy Equinox in a silver GMC truck.

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2: Change locations. The patient is going to be driven to 28100 Highway 11 to get her out of the heat and the air conditioning.

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1: Intersection is going to be 24 Highway and County Road 234, again 24 and County Road 234, not 230.

0: And 10-4, that's what they advised. They also said they were just across the Grand River Bridge, though.
1: Yeah, I checked County Road 230 as well, which is near the Grand River Bridge, and I didn't see anyone at that intersection either.

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1: 7, go ahead.
0: Megan, I'll be 1041.
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0: 8 on it.
1: 36, east of 149, Illinois Handicap, 327-730, Toyota Highlander.

0: I'm going to be en route to 20416, LIV 310, 20416, LIV 310 in reference to what sounds like probably a civil property dispute.
1: Okay.

0: 104, affirmative. We have an individual on the phone wanting to speak with an officer. In reference to what is enough for a report for property damage, are you available for a phone transfer?
1: Good, Lord. 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

0: Megan, go for it, Tom.
1: Referencing 911, open line at Blackjack Marina, 458. Overheard that traffic. He's on scene there. I'm searching the area.
0: Receive. It appears our deputy is arriving on scene as well. 10-4, should we clear?

0: Bacon 530 show.
1: Go ahead.
0: 537, registration of Phil Mitchell of Conway, a 2024 passenger expiring in 2026, negative 1029.
2: Tip one.
0: Sure, be quick.

0: Cameron City Limits. Tested vehicle is described as a silver Impala Ranger. Complaint of driving all over the roadway, swerving. RP stated he ran him off the road and he is willing to sign a complaint. Driver is older, bald, heavier set. He was unable to get a plate. RP's last name is Steele. S is in Sam, T is in Tom, E is in Edward, E is in Edward, Lincoln. E is in Edward, first name Skyler. S is in Sam, K is in King, Y is in Young, L is in Lincoln, E is in Edward, R is in Robert. His phone number is 816-724-4586.
1: I got the Cameron, DeKalb County Clerk.
0: Cameron, be clear.
2: Slowed on Highway 154, 5 miles west of Perry, headed eastbound, running cars off the road. It does not have any escort vehicles.

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1: Go ahead and carry to CFS. I'll be out at Bishop Hogan Memorial School in Chillicothe for possible 1070.
0: Ten four, true pitch clear.
2: To Elm Street, where we're standing, they can get to us a little bit quicker if they make that left-hand turn onto Elm off of JFK.

0: Whenever you're 10-8 from your current call, we have another pending 1046.
1: If Young's isn't around, then the only thing I'd be doing is sitting there, go ahead and just attach me to the next 1046.
0: 10-4, it's southbound I-35, south of exit 88. A caller believed it was suspicious. It is a light gray four-door passenger car with hazards on. The windows are blacked out. The caller stopped and could not see in the vehicle, and no one came out of the vehicle.
1: What was the location of that again?
0: Southbound, just south of exit 88.
1: 10-4. I believe that's going to be the vehicle, the subject that 468 took to jail earlier today.
0: 10-4, your page clear.

0: by 35 of the 88. State Car 468 took that subject into custody earlier today.
1: Ten four, Harrison County, clear.
0: San Jose, clear.

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1: Observation and had approximately 3 pilot cars with it.
2: That's 4 Nico, can we clear?
3: I'm about a mile south on J right now.
0: Perfect. Can you continue down to Dalton and look for a white Chevy pickup? It's going to be like a 2002 model or so. It's going to have a washer in the back. I drove down to Dalton. I want to make sure they didn't litter. If they do not have that washer in the back of the pickup, go ahead and stop them, please, and hold for me.
3: 10-4, was they headed south?
0: A few minutes ago. I'm not sure.

0: Good.
1: 1046, northbound I-29 at the 52. The subject has a flat tire on his boat trailer. They are attempting to call a tow. It is on the shoulder, but just barely.
0: 10-4.
1: True Beach clear.
0: 907, St. Joe.
1: 907.
0: Just went 23 with the 1046 up here at Eagleville. Lug nuts have been stripped and are on too tight for the Youngs to get them off here along roadside. They've got a rollback coming. ETA of about 15 minutes. Nothing from us tonight.

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1: Good.
0: 6 northbound 35, approximately 1 mile south of exit 61, a black Lexus with a flat tire.
1: Is this a passerby or the actual people?

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0: were busy with that fire call when I arrived on scene. Property in question has been retrieved. Everything else remains civil, and I told everybody to contact lawyers.
1: Okay, copy. Thank you. 1602.

0: 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I'm 1023.
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1: And I checked the residence and the outbuildings. I didn't see anyone. I attempted contact with the RP with negative answer. I'm 10-8.
0: Copy that. 16-15.

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2: Cream and number for a follow up. My really PD is going to be with me en route to the address that I list in the narrative.
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0: Frankie, Tom, E. Ever, W. Williams, 3, O. Lincoln, P. Paul, 0, R. Robert K. King, E. Ever, 70397, 2024, Ford, Checkered, Missouri.
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0: 977.
1: Could be southbound 63 at Queen City Airport with a gray Kia.

0: Crawford out of Mesa, Arizona to a 2015 Sonata Hyundai and expiring in 2026, coming back suspended, negative 99. Go ahead with J2.
1: J2, Illinois, and two last names. First, Moody, Mary, Ocean, David, Young, second, Crawford, Charles, Robert, Adam, William, Frank, Ocean, Robert, David, first name, Darian, David, Adam, Robert, Ida, Ocean, Nora, middle initial, T, Tom, date of birth of 1989-0304, black male, Illinois, Ellen of A. Mary, 32617889066, repeating OLN M. Mary 32617889066.

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0: I copied. 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
1: 458, you copy?
0: Megan, I was unable to copy.
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0: 10-4.
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36 eastbound, east of Brookfield, Michigan, Edward Sam Young, 9339, Silver Toyota, Tim.

0: 649.
1: Could you run the diamond party, see if any has 99 direction travel?
2: All right, then. Thank you.

westbound 36 west of Bevere. I'll be out with Pennsylvania and Mary XX-ray and Nora 5493 on a white Toyota Corolla.

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2: 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I have a 10-12 with me. One puppy dog in route 304. Try and find its owner.
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0: black Dodge SUV 94. We're just passing Smith's. 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

0: David 7901, King Boy David 7901, out of Ohio.
1: Lipstick County. I'll be on the back side, the west side of Woody's, with a group of individuals that had the altercation with the motorcycle.

0: Camry struck a deer. Believes the deer is on the roadway. The caller's not injured, but he is going back to see if he can find the deer. His name and phone number is in the CSS.
1: Central.
0: Troop H clear.

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1: No, I'm secure. Have a Ohio offer doing you ready?
0: 855, your J1 comes back to a BBR Transport LLC to a 2023 Dodge Durango, expiring in 2027. -99 to go with your J2.
1: J2 out of Ohio. The last name by spelling Frank Ocean, Zebra Adam Ocean. First name by spelling Charles Lincoln Ocean, Victor Ida Sam, no initial T Tom. Date of birth of 1994-0510, 1994-0510, Blackmail, Ohio, with an OLN of V Victor, K King, 901976.

0: that I'm sure there's a valid showing that no expiration negative 99s.
1: Okay.

AM. This is the N0SAX repeater. Good morning.

0: you know, a post has been made, and we gave Central's phone number. So if you guys get a call, let me know.
1: Copy that. Trying to interrupt to Animal Shelter 1732.

on Chapel Hill Road. 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I haven't seen it.

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0: Copy that, 265.

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1: 649, Trivage clear. 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
1: I'm Rich, Boy, Robert, Ida, Tom, Zebra. First name, Matthew, Mary, Adam, Tom, Henry, Edward, William, middle initial L's and Lincoln. Date of birth, 1986, 08-17. It's going to be a white male in Missouri with an O-line of Sam, 074-208010.

0: 45, I traveled back to Keatsville on Highway 124. I'm going to go 10-8 for now.
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0: Traffic 230, 10-8, 1744.

0: 10-4. Westbound 36, just east of Route C. Hello. Indiana plate and a California operator for you, whenever.
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0: and Nora, B. David, A. Adam, R. Robert, A. Adam. First, K. King, A. Adam, R. Robert, T. Tom, H. Henry, I. Ida, K. King. Date of birth, 11-24-1983, Indian Mill, California, higher than all honor if you need it.
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1: 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I'll be out on a search of the vehicle.
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1: Good.
0: 775 is south of Chillicothe. Correction, south of Trenton. Would you like 1061?
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1: 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With a gray Chevy Malibu. It'll be no plate.
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0: expiring at 27 to a Galen Starlin of Brookfield, negative 29. So go ahead with your J2.
1: J2 is going to be last name Starlin, Sam, Tom, Adam, Robert, Lincoln, Ida, Nora. First name Melanie, Mary, Edward, Lincoln, Adam, Nora, Ida, Edward, middle initial A's and Adam. Date of birth is 1972, 1101, is going to be white female, Missouri. Living in Old Land of Tom, 98005543.
0: She comes back to the class up, expiring in 2029. She's got a Brookfield address. Restrictions of corrective lenses, no traffic, negative 9.
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Negative. We're just letting you know your registration was negative 29. 1156, we copied you, 1804.

Back passenger car, Missouri, J. John H. Henry 5 and Nora 4 E. Edward. Comes back to the subject out of Winston on a 2007 Pontiac. Complaint of tailgating. Authority Troop H, 1806. Troop H, clear.

0: things over. 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Ten five, status check.
1: That's a good yeah, read back up. I don't know, J1.
0: J1 comes back on a 2009 Harley Davidson to assess Miller at a Lohman. Expiring in 27, negative 29. Go with J2.
1: J2, last name Clark. Charles Lincoln, Adam Robert King, first name Rylan, Robert Young, Lincoln Adenora, no initial J. John. Date of birth is 2005, 11/15, 2005, 11/15, White Mill, Missouri, B1012.

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0: Class F, expiring in 2026. It's got a Chillicothe address. It's got 4 convictions, last one being in 2024 for no insurance. No endorsements, no restrictions, negative 99s.
1: 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Just want to confirm, no motorcycle endorsement.
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1700 Morningside Drive for a 91-year-old male that fell. He's experiencing right side rib pain, dizziness, coarse lung sounds. The nursing home side of Morningside needs transport agency.

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0: Gotta be tonight. The status 42 for speed, 42 for insurance, and 41 for operating a motorcycle without a valid endorsement. 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

that caller. I informed her of the law violation. She stated that she's going to get a hold of the child's father and try to get the child back to Missouri in the father's custody at some point. No report at this time.

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0: Eastbound 36, west of Bevere. I'll be out with Texas, V Victor, T Tom, M Mary, 5950 on a gray Volkswagen SUV.
1: 10-4, should be clear.

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Respond to the area of 322 East 4th Street, Norburn. 322 East 4th Street, Norburn. 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

0: that female subject is going to be on her way, she advised that she let her dogs out to relieve themselves in Senate.
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0: EMS for Northern Fire on scene. Say that this was going to be an accidental activation.
1: Copy. We will be clear. Returning to quarters.
0: Copy. 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

27 from St. Francisville approximately 5 minutes ago. It's a silver cab tractor trailer pulling a tanker, unable to maintain lane, and reporting party stated that the trailer appears to not be properly secured to the cab.

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Good morning. 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

Jackson, and I will be your net control for the North Central Missouri Amateur Radio Club net tonight. The net will begin at 1900 hours in approximately 8 minutes. KEZ Rose VSN monitoring.

0: his call mapped on Old Sheraton Road off of Slough Road. He called it Slough Road, but it actually mapped Old Sheraton Road.
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1: J1's going to be Lincoln 1, Paul 5 Young. 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

0: 45 now on 1028 J2, name and date of birth.
1: Go ahead.

Livingston County Central, paging through 25 for anytime medical. 325, respond to 239 Southwest Drive for 57-year-old female. A paralyzed patient that is having trouble breathing. Seems to be choking on phlegm. 239 Southwest Drive.